Can a mountain exist before it is washed to the sea? Yes, and how many years can some people exist before they're allowed to be free? Yes, and how many times can a man turn his head and pretend that he just doesn't

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like the way that you pound my chest. 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Put you on with a brand new suit, ayy. Brother singing the whole

Elvis Presley Burning Love kuultiin siinä. Sitten vaihdetaan kieltä englantiin. Tämä on tuttu juttu, joka lauantainen homma. Hi Jari. Sending you warm summer greetings from Germany. I hope you're having a fantastic summer and enjoying your time on the air with all your listeners. And of course, a special hello to everyone listening who knows me. This is Olaf from Tikkam, Germany. If possible, I would like to hear Mikko Mäkeläinen, jos en enää sua näe. Ja Olaf, here's your song that you were hoping for. Mä en tiedä, mitenkä se, if I say in English, it's like Mikko Mäkeläinen.

gotta do, honey, is kind of stand in one spot. Wiggle around just a little bit. And that's when you got some. Yeah. Now let's go one time. Hey!